ever I would stop thinking about music and politics, I would tell you that sometimes it's easier to desire and pursue the attention and admiration of 100 strangers than it is to accept the love and loyalty of those closest to me. And I would tell you that sometimes I prefer to look at myself through someone else's eyes, eyes that aren't clouded with the tears of knowing what an asshole I can be, as yours are. If ever I would stop thinking about music and politics, I might be able to listen in silence to your concerns, rather than hearing everything as an accusation or an indictment against me. And I would tell you that sometimes I use sex to avoid communication. It's the best escape when we're down on our luck. But I can express more emotions than laughter, anger, and let's fuck.

thinking about music and politics. I would tell you that I pooped in my own dog dish. And sometimes I would rather face not eating than face licking it clean and admitting when I'm selfish. And I tell you that I'm suffering from

I suppose the point is that freedom, as he had conceived it, had always been a fantasy.

I was pouring sweat. I've never been able to properly explain myself in this climate. Okay. Be quiet. Be calm. Name? Rank? And press affiliation. Nothing else. Ignore this terrible drug. Yeah. Pretend it's not happening.

0: goddamn Trump kid. How you holding your head up there? Yeah. I'm trying, man, but you know the system is shady, man.
1: Right, man. They always try to keep a good brother down, but I'm saying we still, you know, we got love for you, son, and we praying for you, and we, you know, we try to hold it down while, you know, while you in there, man.
0: No question.
1: Hopefully, we don't have to keep you for too long.
0: Yeah, for real. It's your love beyond a minute, you know. But yo, you know what I want you to do, kid? You know what to do, ball, man?
1: What's up?
0: You need to do some shit with Face, man. But our niggas be shady, man.
1: Scarface?
0: Yeah, man.
1: Yo, that's my nigga, yo.
0: Scarface is tight, son.
1: Yo, that's a good idea. What is going? I'm going to talk to Plane tomorrow.
0: Yeah.
1: See about if we can hook up with him.

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A melody to carry me from one moment to another. Every day's a battle, a rhythm is my weapon.

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Never hide inside from somebody else's fear, forced to bend words to a disregarding ear. Let us know now and never once forget, we the seeds of survival, so honor and respect all life givers through our living energy.

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You have the arm, leg, leg, arm, and supreme head. Now, Yahweh means God. You stand those words up, and you see that the original man is God. This is the secret that they've always strove to hide from us.

The Anunnaki, which means those of royal blood, princely offspring, or those who Anu sent from heaven to earth, are believed to be a group of gods or deities that inhabited the earth during the time of the ancient Sumerian culture in Mesopotamia. Mesopotamia itself means land between rivers.

trying to earn the status of exception to the rules that bind us all to the inevitable truth. And we all know our individual GPS servers ain't gonna update themselves.

be uptight. Knowing that owning an abacus doesn't mean the ingredients in your consumption is true and living to decimal point precision. And that's where those old dead things commence to taking up more space than you have to spare.

content they drill themselves so hard to retain, where pressure makes diamonds or bust.

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meander through the pastures of the sky, grazing on the last bit of rays from the sunset. The scenery is interrupted by the banner on the plane saying, have you gotten what's yours yet? Guess it's time to raise dopamine levels. Lazy feet ready to push on the pedal. Hands

tell. What makes you different is what makes you special. Looking like everyone else is failing self-expression, just ignoring everything you're learning daily lessons. It's about the gifts we're born with, so count your blessings. Weekly my doubters lessons, losing my car to drowning hecklers, wearing bust down necklace, failing discussions breathless. 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

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Asparagus tips, licking my lips. See me ordering a bottle with the Chateau Leclerc's. I make you nearly crash the Beamer when I'm on the track. I got more rhymes than hot dinners, baby, that's a fact. Chief rocker, busy bee with the imagery. Slow motion, heavy D in the missionary. Cayenne pepper in the hollandaise. Beaujolais, lingerie, 6 week holidays. Medallions the size of dinner plates. 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I'm in a hoopty gone loopy, yo, past the

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1: Each and every time I continually for the love and the blessings that Jah bestow and try and I each and every time in this year holy I'm a Gideon, you know. And I give thanks and praises.

VMAs at Jazz Fest. Black sound like something that hurt, like a hard test. Black sound like skin, like something dark. It look like hair, yeah. 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Black sound like years, like working, like night. Black sound like money. Look like Walmart, like corner stores, like cash register singing. Black sound like 400 years. Smell like Oprah, impactful like Martin. Look like Cicely Tyson, sing like Nina. Got an ass like Serena. Feel like broken homes in Section 8. 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Sounds motivational, feels like church. 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

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Like, push your personal feelings of racial injustice so far underneath the carpet that you trip over your own family history. 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I love the hair grease and the rental fees. The front

See our beef up board, this chain us bro. 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KMT her brethren smoky too, but I ain't tryna be a dickhead. But I ain't tryna go on like she don't look wicked, wicked.